1530.ca. The opinions expressed in the following program are those of the host and their guests and do not reflect the views and opinions of the management and staff of CHLO AM 530.

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0: Everyone knows you don't let a kid swim unsupervised. You don't touch a baking tray straight out of the oven.
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0: You're careful when using a sharp knife. And you don't drive without a seatbelt.
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0: But not everyone knows that prescription meds left out in the open cause accidental overdoses in young people every year. 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
1: Ouch!
0: You're careful when using a sharp knife.
1: Ah!
0: And you don't drive without a seatbelt.
2: Buckle up!
0: But not everyone knows that prescription meds left out in the open cause accidental overdoses in young people every year. Substance reminds you to store your medications safely or bring them back to the pharmacy if they're expired. A message from Substance. Learn about it. Talk about it.
3: This is AM 530, CHLO AM, serving Brampton, Mississauga, Toronto, the GTA, and the world at am530.ca.